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1: Canadian Prime Minister Mark Carney says retaliatory tariffs on the United States will begin on September 8th. He announced the move at a morning news conference in response to the Trump administration's new 50% tariffs on Canadian goods. The tariffs impact roughly $20 billion worth of Canadian imports. President Trump says construction on the White House ballroom is running ahead of schedule, a day after the Supreme Court temporarily allowed work to continue. Trump praised the project in a morning post on Truth Social, saying tremendous work has been done. On Friday, Chief Justice John Roberts ruled the work could temporarily resume on the ballroom, pending the High Court's review of an emergency appeal of a lower court's ruling by the White House. Indy cars will be racing on the streets of Washington, D.C. on Sunday for the Freedom 250 Grand Prix. The race will start and finish on 3rd Street in front of the U.S. Capitol and run 147 laps. The Freedom 250 will be aired live on Fox TV, and it will stream on Fox One. I'm Rob Martier.
2: For Northwest Indiana, we'll get down to about 60 degrees for an overnight low tonight. We'll have sunny skies for our Sunday with a high in the mid-70s and a gentle north-northwest breeze. And then Sunday night, mostly clear with a low of 55. Looking ahead, Monday, mostly sunny, high mid-70s. Tuesday, mostly sunny, high right around 80 degrees. Wednesday, chance for showers and a high near 80. And then Thursday, mostly sunny with a high right around 80 degrees as well. That's your forecast.
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1: The United States imposed 50% tariffs on some Canadian products after trade talks between the countries fell through. In response, Canada said it will impose its own retaliatory tariffs starting on September 8th. Carney said Canada's tariffs on U.S. goods will target sectors like steel, dairy, agricultural equipment, and pulp and paper, among others. A Texas judge has rejected a request for a new murder trial for Carmelo Anthony, who is serving a 35-year sentence for fatally stabbing a fellow student at a high school track meet. Retired Kaufman County District Judge Michael Chitty denied the motion. Anthony's legal team argued that he acted in self-defense when he stabbed Austin Metcalf during the April 2025 track meet in Frisco. Prosecutors claim that the killing was unjustified and was plain and simple murder. National Treasure 3 is in the works. Director John Turteltaub revealed Friday that a third installment in the popular Nicolas Cage franchise is in the works with a script that Disney has approved. I'm Rob Martier.
2: Mostly clear skies for tonight. It's a low right around 60 degrees with a north-northwest wind around 5 miles per hour, gusting up to 10 at times. For Sunday, sunny with a high in the mid-70s, and then mostly clear for Sunday night and a low about 55. Looking ahead to the start of the work week, Monday mostly sunny with a high in the mid-70s. Tuesday mostly sunny, high near 80 degrees. Wednesday, chance of showers back in the forecast, mostly sunny with a high in the low 80s.
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3: If you're worried your friend may be struggling, remember, you don't have to be there to be there.

0: Sunday night, mostly clear, low around 55. And then Monday, mostly sunny and a high in the mid-70s. Looking ahead this week, Tuesday, mostly sunny, high near 80. Wednesday, chance of showers, high of 82. And Thursday, mostly sunny with a high near 80. That's your forecast.
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For Northwest Indiana, overnight low right around 60 degrees tonight with a north-northwest gentle breeze. For Sunday, sunny skies and a high in the mid-70s, north-northwest wind 5 to 10, gusting up to 15. 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
1: President Trump says construction on the White House ballroom is running ahead of schedule, a day after the Supreme Court temporarily allowed work to continue. Trump praised the project in a morning post on Truth Social, saying tremendous work has been done, and he included a photo of the site. On Friday, Chief Justice John Roberts ruled the work could temporarily resume on the ballroom, pending the High Court's review of an emergency appeal of a lower court's ruling by the White House. Canadian Prime Minister Mark Carney says retaliatory tariffs on the United States will begin on September 8th. He announced the move at a morning news conference in response to the Trump administration's new 50% tariffs on Canadian goods. The new U.S. tariffs went into effect at midnight. The tariffs impact about $20 billion worth of Canadian imports. Manhattan's legendary Carnegie Deli, known for its famous pastrami sandwiches, is slated to reopen in September. The new Midtown location will be at 7th Avenue and 54th Street, just a block away from the old one. I'm Rob Martier.
2: For Northwest Indiana, we'll get down to about 60 degrees for an overnight low tonight. We'll have sunny skies for our Sunday with a high in the mid-70s and a gentle north-northwest breeze. And then Sunday night, mostly clear with a low of 55. Looking ahead, Monday, mostly sunny, high mid-70s. Tuesday, mostly sunny, high right around 80 degrees. Wednesday, chance for showers and a high near 80. And then Thursday, mostly sunny with a high right around 80 degrees as well. That's your forecast.
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0: For Northwest Indiana, mild temperatures for the week looking ahead and to finish our weekend as well. Overnight low around 60 degrees, sunny skies for Sunday with a high in the mid-70s and a gentle north-northwest breeze. For Sunday night, mostly clear, low 55. And then mostly sunny on Monday with a high in the mid-70s. Looking ahead, Tuesday, mostly sunny, right around 80 degrees. Wednesday, chance for showers and a high in the low 80s. Thursday, mostly sunny, high near 80. And Friday, sunny with a high in the upper 70s.
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1: Canada's retaliatory tariffs on the United States will kick in September 8th. Prime Minister Mark Carney announced the move at a morning news conference in response to the Trump administration's new 50% tariffs on Canadian goods. The tariffs impact about $20 billion worth of Canadian imports. A Texas judge has rejected a request for a new murder trial for Carmelo Anthony, who is serving a 35-year sentence for fatally stabbing a fellow student at a high school track meet. Anthony's legal team argued that he acted in self-defense when he stabbed Austin Metcalf during the April 2025 track meet in Frisco. Prosecutors claim that the killing was unjustified and was plain and simple murder. Outgoing White House Press Secretary Caroline Leavitt is set to take a new job. Leavitt confirmed Friday that she will work at President Trump's MAGA Inc. Super PAC when she steps down from her post at the end of the month. Leavitt has served as White House Press Secretary since Trump began his second term. I'm Rob Martier.
2: Mostly clear skies for tonight's a low right around 60 degrees with a north-northwest wind around 5 miles per hour, gusting up to 10 at times. For Sunday, sunny with a high in the mid-70s, and then mostly clear for Sunday night and a low about 55. Looking ahead to the start of the work week, Monday mostly sunny with a high in the mid-70s. Tuesday mostly sunny, high near 80 degrees. Wednesday, chance of showers back in the forecast, mostly sunny with a high in the low 80s.
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0: Northwest Indiana, overnight low right around 60 degrees tonight with a north-northwest gentle breeze. For Sunday, sunny skies and a high in the mid-70s, north-northwest wind 5 to 10, gusting up to 15. For Sunday night, mostly clear, low around 55. And then Monday, mostly sunny and a high in the mid-70s. Looking ahead this week, Tuesday, mostly sunny, high near 80. Wednesday, chance of showers, high of 82. And Thursday, mostly sunny with a high near 80. That's your forecast.
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1: The United States and Iran ramped up the hostile messaging ahead of next week's scheduled announcement of new U.S. sanctions on Tehran. Treasury Secretary Scott Bessent is set to hold a news conference on Monday after the White House said it plans to impose the toughest sanctions in history on Iran and the Islamic Republic's key trading partners. The collapse of trade talks with Canada is resulting in steep tariffs on Canadian goods. Canadian Prime Minister Mark Carney.
2: Canadian exports to the United States lower costs for American families.
1: Carney announced that Canada will immediately retaliate dollar for dollar to protect workers and businesses. A humanoid robot developed by Chinese smartphone maker Honor beat the 100-meter world record held by Usain Bolt. China's state broadcaster reported that the robot ran the 100-meter dash in 9.32 seconds. The run beat the 9.58-second men's 100-meter world record set by Bolt. I'm Rob Martier.
3: For Northwest Indiana, we'll get down to about 60 degrees for an overnight low tonight. We'll have sunny skies for our Sunday with a high in the mid-70s and a gentle north-northwest breeze. And then Sunday night, mostly clear with a low of 55. Looking ahead, Monday, mostly sunny, high mid-70s. Tuesday, mostly sunny, high right around 80 degrees. Wednesday, chance for showers and a high near 80. And then Thursday, mostly sunny with a high right around 80 degrees as well. That's your forecast.
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0: For Northwest Indiana, mild temperatures for the week looking ahead and to finish our weekend as well. Overnight low around 60 degrees. Sunny skies for Sunday with a high in the mid-70s and a gentle north-northwest breeze. For Sunday night, mostly clear, low 55. And then mostly sunny on Monday with a high in the mid-70s. Looking ahead, Tuesday, mostly sunny, right around 80 degrees. Wednesday, chance for showers and a high in the low 80s. Thursday, mostly sunny, high near 80. And Friday, sunny with a high in the upper 70s.
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1: Temperatures are going to surge, and as a result, it's going to get hot around here.
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0: I'll find stuff I seem to Edmund and Alex Gossman. 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
1: Serviceable villain. Duke is to the vice of my mistress. Dad is to retire.
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1: President Trump says construction on the White House ballroom is running ahead of schedule, a day after the Supreme Court temporarily allowed work to continue. On Friday, Chief Justice John Roberts ruled the work could temporarily resume on the ballroom pending the High Court's review of an emergency appeal of a lower court's ruling by the White House. Canadian Prime Minister Mark Carney says retaliatory tariffs on the United States will begin on September 8th. Carney announced the move at a Saturday morning news conference in response to the Trump administration's new 50% tariffs on Canadian goods. The tariffs impact about $20 billion worth of Canadian imports. Spider-Man is no longer king of the box office, at least for a day. Insidious, Out of the Further, took the number one spot Friday at the domestic box office, grossing just under $11 million, as it projects to take in around $25 million this weekend. Spider-Man Brand New Day came in second at just over $9 million, but still projects to bring in over $36 million this weekend. I'm Rob Martier.
2: For Northwest Indiana, should be drying out precipitation-wise over the next few days. Wake-up temperature right around 60 degrees. Sunny skies today for Sunday with a high in the mid-70s, and then mostly clear for our Sunday night, a low around 55. Looking to the work week, mostly sunny, high mid-70s on Monday. Tuesday, mostly sunny with a high near 80. Wednesday, showers possible back in the forecast with a high in the low 80s. And then Thursday, mostly sunny and a high near 80. That's your forecast.
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0: wake up around 60 degrees this morning and sunny skies today for our Sunday with a high in the mid-70s. Mostly clear, low around 55 for our Sunday night. Mostly sunny on Monday to start the new work week and a high in the mid-70s. And looking ahead, Tuesday mostly sunny, high near 80. Chance for showers back in the forecast Wednesday and Wednesday evening. Wednesday's high in the low 80s. Thursday mostly sunny, high near 80.
1: The kids from the 60s, 70s, and 80s. They gave this place a name, the region. And those kids still rock here. The kids are all right. 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
1: The U.S. imposed 50% tariffs on some Canadian products after trade talks between the countries failed. In response, Canada said it will impose its own retaliatory tariffs starting on September 8th. Both sides blamed the other for not reaching a deal. As the new U.S. tariffs took effect on Saturday morning, Canadian Prime Minister Mark Carney said Canada's tariffs on U.S. goods will target other sectors. And new research says the San Andreas Fault may be slipping faster than originally thought. Rich Cassone has a story.
2: Professor Kim Blisniak, an earthquake geologist at San Jose State University, conducted the research for a new paper. She told the San Francisco Chronicle that she looked at 10,000 years of data in her work, while previous research only examined 1,000 years. The movement specifically applies to a portion of the San Andreas Fault in Northern California. Higher slip rates can often mean more earthquakes. Her study is not yet published. I'm Rich Cassone.
1: And that's the latest. I'm Jim Forbes.
3: For Northwest Indiana, our overnight low right around 60 degrees. We'll work our way up to a high in the mid-70s today for Sunday with sunny skies in the forecast. And then mostly clear for our Sunday night with a low around 55. Monday, the start of the new work week, mostly sunny, high in the mid-70s. Mostly sunny, high near 80 on Tuesday. Chance for some showers back in the forecast Wednesday and Wednesday night. Wednesday's high in the low 80s. Mostly sunny, high near 80.

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0: For northwest Indiana, should be drying out precipitation-wise over the next few days. Wake-up temperature right around 60 degrees. Sunny skies today for Sunday with a high in the mid-70s, and then mostly clear for our Sunday night and a low around 55. Looking to the work week, mostly sunny, high mid-70s on Monday. Tuesday, mostly sunny with a high near 80. Wednesday, showers possible back in the forecast with a high in the low 80s. And then Thursday, mostly sunny and a high near 80. That's your forecast.
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It's changing.

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1: President Trump says construction on the White House ballroom is running ahead of schedule, a day after the Supreme Court temporarily allowed work to continue. Trump praised the project in a Saturday morning post on Truth Social, saying, quote, "Tremendous work has been done," and he included a photo of the site. The president also repeated his claim the project is, quote, "under budget, with $0 of taxpayer money being spent." On Friday, Chief Justice John Roberts ruled the work could temporarily resume on the ballroom, pending the High Court's review

0: emergency appeal of a lower court's ruling by the White House. And Canadian Prime Minister Mark Carney says retaliatory tariffs on the U.S. will begin on September 8th. Carney announced the move at a Saturday morning news conference in response to the Trump administration's new 50% tariffs on Canadian goods. Carney says he will release more details in the coming days, adding that his government takes the step reluctantly. I'm Jim Forbes.
1: For Northwest Indiana, looking toward the working week, it will dry out for a few days as far as rain goes. We'll wake up around 60 degrees this morning and sunny skies today for our Sunday with a high in the mid-70s. Mostly clear, low around 55 for our Sunday night. Mostly sunny on Monday to start the new work week and a high in the mid-70s. And looking ahead, Tuesday mostly sunny, high near 80. Chance for showers back in the forecast Wednesday and Wednesday evening. Wednesday's high in the low 80s. Thursday mostly sunny, high near 80.
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0: 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Wednesday's high in the low 80s, mostly sunny, high near 80 on Thursday.
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1: The U.S. and Iran ramped up the hostile messaging ahead of Monday's scheduled announcement of new U.S. sanctions on Tehran. Treasury Secretary Scott Bessent is set to hold a news conference on Monday after the White House said it plans to impose, quote, the toughest sanctions in history on Iran and the Islamic Republic's key trading partners. In response, top Iranian officials promised, quote, a devastating response to any new economic sanctions. And new research says the San Andreas Fault may be slipping faster than originally thought. Rich Cassone has this story.
2: Professor Kim Blisniak, an earthquake geologist at San Jose State University, conducted the research for a new paper. She told the San Francisco Chronicle that she looked at 10,000 years of data in her work, while previous research only examined 1,000 years. The movement specifically applies to a portion of the San Andreas Fault in Northern California. Higher slip rates can often mean more earthquakes. Her study is not yet published. I'm Rich Cassone.
1: And I'm Jim Forbes.
3: For Northwest Indiana, should be drying out precipitation-wise over the next few days. Wake-up temperature right around 60 degrees. Sunny skies today for Sunday with a high in the mid-70s, and then mostly clear for our Sunday night and a low around 55. Looking to the work week, mostly sunny, high mid-70s on Monday. Tuesday, mostly sunny with a high near 80. Wednesday, showers possible back in the forecast with a high in the low 80s. And then Thursday, mostly sunny and a high near 80. That's your forecast.
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was choking from the smell of stale perfume. 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

0: For Northwest Indiana, looking toward the working week, it will dry out for a few days as far as rain goes. We'll wake up around 60 degrees this morning and sunny skies today for our Sunday with a high in the mid-70s. Mostly clear, low around 55 for our Sunday night. Mostly sunny on Monday to start the new work week and a high in the mid-70s. And looking ahead, Tuesday mostly sunny, high near 80. Chance for showers back in the forecast Wednesday and Wednesday evening. Wednesday's high in the low 80s. Thursday mostly sunny, high near 80.
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1: Canadian Prime Minister Mark Carney says Canada, quote, is at war with the U.S. after trade talks collapse with the Trump administration. Carney says retaliatory tariffs on the U.S. will begin on September 8th. Lisa Carton has more.
2: Carney announced the move at a Saturday morning news conference in response to the Trump administration's new 50% tariffs on Canadian goods. Carney said he will release more details in the coming days, adding that his government takes the step reluctantly. The new U.S. tariffs went into effect at midnight Saturday after trade talks with Canada collapsed. The tariffs impact about $20 billion worth of Canadian imports. I'm Lisa Carton.
1: And the U.S. and Iran ramped up the hostile messaging ahead of Monday's scheduled announcement of new U.S. sanctions on Tehran. Treasury Secretary Scott Bessent is set to hold a news conference on Monday after the White House said it plans to impose, quote, the toughest sanctions in history on Iran and the Islamic Republic's key trading partners. I'm Jim Forbes.
3: For Northwest Indiana, our overnight low right around 60 degrees. We'll work our way up to a high in the mid-70s today for Sunday with sunny skies in the forecast. And then mostly clear for our Sunday night with a low around 55. Monday, the start of the new work week, mostly sunny, high in the mid-70s. Mostly sunny, high near 80 on Tuesday. Chance for some showers back in the forecast Wednesday and Wednesday night. Wednesday's high in the low 80s. Mostly sunny, high near 80 on Thursday.
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0: For northwest Indiana, should be drying out precipitation-wise over the next few days. Wake-up temperature right around 60 degrees. Sunny skies today for Sunday with a high in the mid-70s, and then mostly clear for our Sunday night, a low around 55. Looking to the work week, mostly sunny, high mid-70s on Monday. Tuesday, mostly sunny with a high near 80. Wednesday, showers possible back in the forecast with a high in the low 80s. And then Thursday, mostly sunny and a high near 80. That's your forecast.
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1: The U.S. and Iran are having a war of words ahead of Monday's scheduled announcement of new U.S. sanctions on Tehran. Treasury Secretary Scott Bessent is set to hold a news conference on Monday after the White House said it plans to impose, quote, the toughest sanctions in history on Iran and the Islamic Republic's key trading partners. And Canadian Prime Minister Mark Carney says Canada, quote, is at war with the U.S. after trade talks collapse with the Trump administration. Carney says retaliatory tariffs on the U.S. will begin September 8th. Lisa Carton has more.
2: Carney announced the move at a Saturday morning news conference in response to the Trump administration's new 50% tariffs on Canadian goods. Carney said he will release more details in the coming days, adding that his government takes the step reluctantly. The new U.S. tariffs went into effect at midnight Saturday after trade talks with Canada collapsed. The tariffs impact about $20 billion worth of Canadian imports. I'm Lisa Carton.
1: And I'm Jim Forbes.
3: For Northwest Indiana, looking toward the working week, it will dry out for a few days as far as rain goes. We'll wake up around 60 degrees this morning and sunny skies today for our Sunday with a high in the mid-70s. Mostly clear, low around 55 for our Sunday night. Mostly sunny on Monday to start the new work week and a high in the mid-70s. And looking ahead, Tuesday mostly sunny, high near 80. Chance for showers back in the forecast Wednesday and Wednesday evening. Wednesday's high in the low 80s. Thursday mostly sunny, high near 80.
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0: For Northwest Indiana, our overnight low right around 60 degrees. We'll work our way up to a high in the mid-70s today for Sunday with sunny skies in the forecast. And then mostly clear for our Sunday night with a low around 55. Monday, to start the new work week, mostly sunny, high in the mid-70s. Mostly sunny, high near 80 on Tuesday. Chance for some showers back in the forecast Wednesday and Wednesday night. Wednesday's high in the low 80s. Mostly sunny, high near 80 on Thursday.
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1: Treasury Secretary Scott Bessent is set to hold a news conference tomorrow after the White House said it plans to impose the toughest sanctions in history on Iran and the Islamic Republic's key trading partners. Top Iranian officials promised a devastating response to any new economic sanctions. Canadian Prime Minister Mark Carney says retaliatory tariffs on the U.S. will begin on September 8th. Lisa Carton reports.
2: Carney announced the move at a Saturday morning news conference in response to the Trump administration's new 50% tariffs on Canadian goods. Carney said he will release more details in the coming days, adding that his government takes the step reluctantly. The new U.S. tariffs went into effect at midnight Saturday after trade talks with Canada collapsed.
1: A Texas judge has rejected a request for a new murder trial for 19-year-old Carmelo Anthony, who is serving a 35-year sentence for stabbing to death a fellow student at a high school track meet near Dallas in April 2025. I'm Jennifer Kuiper.
3: For Northwest Indiana, we shouldn't see much of a threat of rain until maybe midweek ahead for

0: today. We should see plenty of sunshine, mid-70s for a high, mostly clear tonight with a low around 55. And then tomorrow for Monday, mostly sunny with a high in the mid-70s. Tuesday, mostly sunny, high near 80. And then a chance for showers back in the forecast Wednesday and Wednesday night. Wednesday's high in the low 80s. That's your forecast.
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Caught in the Game, Caught in the Game. That's Survivor. Ah, that's a good one. Off their second album, Premonition. In the Rock of the Region, X-Rock 103.9. Some good Chicago-made stuff to boot. I'm Scott Rosenberg, sitting in for KB and what he calls Rock and Roll Church. Happy Sunday morning to you. Here's the Yardbirds.

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0: For Northwest Indiana, we should see plenty of sunshine. The mid-70s are high today, and then mostly clear tonight with a low around 55 degrees. Starting out the work week with nice fashion, mostly sunny with a high in the mid-70s. Tuesday, mostly sunny, a bit warmer, high near 80. Wednesday and Wednesday night, we'll have some showers or a chance for showers back in the forecast. Mostly sunny Wednesday with a high in the low 80s, and then mostly sunny, high near 80 on Thursday.
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God of Thunder and Rock and Roll as well. Gene Simmons is a multitasker. The Rock of the Region X Rock 103.9. Scott Rosenberg sitting in for KB. I'll be back on Monday morning, tomorrow morning. And I'll have a Good Morning Beatles song for you at 6. It's been a long few weeks for all of us, hasn't it? My brain has just become quite addled.

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1: A fast-moving wildfire west of Reno has exploded to over 10,000 acres in one day and is still at 0% containment. The Hawk Fire started early yesterday and is threatening over 1,000 homes. Nevada's governor has declared a state of emergency and evacuation orders are in effect in the heavily populated region. Seven people died in an August 11th storm that tore through northwest Indiana. Nearly 2 weeks later, over 30,000 people are still without power. The sewage pumps failed in unincorporated Lake County, Indiana, where this woman lives.
2: Yeah, and it's sewage. I noticed that in my bathroom, it has a real bad smell.
1: In Memphis, more than 100,000 people are without power after severe thunderstorms rolled across eastern Tennessee. Officials confirmed that there were straight-line winds of 70 miles per hour during last night's storm. And IndyCars will be racing in the streets of Washington, D.C. today for the Freedom 250 Grand Prix. I'm Jennifer Kuiper.
3: For Northwest Indiana, mostly sunny today with a high in the mid-70s, so a nice way to finish the weekend. Work week should start out in pretty good shape, too. First, it'll be mostly clear tonight with a low around 55, and then mostly sunny Monday, a high in the mid-70s, so a day much like today. Looking ahead to Tuesday, mostly sunny, high near 80. Chance for showers back in the forecast Wednesday, high in the low 80s. Thursday, mostly sunny, a high.

A little bit of lights out as we ironically turn the lights on. It's X-Rock 103.9. Happy Sunday morning, everybody. It's KB here with you, spreading the gospel of rock as we open up the doors to Rock and Roll Church. It's been a while. It's been a hot minute. But hey, we are back. And you know what else has been a hot minute? Since we buddied up with Uncle Al. Yeah, great news. Alice Cooper is back on X-Rock 103.9. Come inside Alice's Attic beginning tomorrow. Our first trip into Alice's Attic tomorrow night beginning at 7 o'clock right here on the X. And his show will be Monday through Saturday from 7 p.m. to midnight. The original Shock Rocker is back beginning tomorrow night.

0: night right here on The X. We are so excited to have Alice back with us. Beginning tomorrow night, you can catch the first Alice's Attic episode right here on X-Rock 103.9. Oh, yeah. Al, welcome back, man. It's been too long. And you know he couldn't stay out of the region. That's really what it is. Alice just couldn't stay away. He loves us too much. Keep it right here on X-Rock 103.9 as we just have opened the doors to Rock and Roll Church. Coming right back with music from Chicago and one from Tom Petty.
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0: For Northwest Indiana, nice way to finish the weekend. Sunny skies for the most part. Mid-70s for our high today. Mostly clear tonight with a low of 55. And the work week starts out in pretty pleasant fashion as well. Mostly sunny for Monday with a high in the mid-70s. Mostly clear Monday night. Low in the mid-50s. And then Tuesday, mostly sunny with a high near 80 degrees. Could see some rain back in the forecast by Wednesday.
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0: Originally a Tina Turner and Ike Turner joint. That's Bob Seger's take on the Nutbush City Limits here on your Rock of the Region, X-Rock 103.9. KB with you, and moving through our number one of Rock and Roll Church as we spread the gospel of rock. Sundays from 7 to noon here on the X. A little bit of AC/DC to get us jolted up here in the hour of 7 o'clock. If the coffee hasn't done enough, AC/DC will give you an extra jolt there. Jimi Hendrix coming up, and also I've got some Fog Hat for you.
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1: Canadian Prime Minister Mark Carney says Canada is at war with the U.S. after trade talks collapse with the Trump administration. Jim Forbes has more.
2: U.S. tariffs against a wide range of Canadian goods went into effect early Saturday after negotiators from both sides failed to reach an agreement. On Saturday morning, Carney gave a speech to Canadians calling the U.S. terms, quote, a bad deal, and claimed, quote, America has changed and that sometimes its signature is written in pencil. Carney said, quote, we are not prepared to compromise Canada's sovereignty, and added, quote, you're at war when you're attacked, and we got attacked.
1: The U.S. and Iran ramp up the hostile messaging ahead of tomorrow's scheduled announcement of new U.S. sanctions on Tehran. And the NAACP is criticizing the Navy after reports surfaced of an aircraft carrier named after a Black war hero, possibly being renamed after President Trump. I'm Jennifer Kuiper.
3: For Northwest Indiana, we shouldn't see much of a threat of rain until maybe midweek ahead. For today,

0: We should see plenty of sunshine, mid-70s for a high, mostly clear tonight with a low around 55. And then tomorrow for Monday, mostly sunny with a high in the mid-70s. Tuesday, mostly sunny, high near 80. And then a chance for showers back in the forecast Wednesday and Wednesday night. Wednesday's high in the low 80s. That's your forecast.
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the Day of the Eagle. It's X-Rock 103.9 Rock and Roll Church, going all the way until noon. KB with you, and great to be back here with you on a Sunday. Like I said, it's been a while since we've had a Rock and Roll Church episode, but here we are. And next Friday, we're going to have two great 50-50 Friday deals for you, one of which is a haunted attraction, Niles Scream Park. You will get a half-price entry into three of their indoor haunted houses, the Frightful Nightful Experience at Niles Haunted House in Niles, Michigan. That'll be deal number one coming up next Friday at our 50-50 Friday page. And also deal number two will be Wingstop in Valparaiso, Chesterton, Michigan City, and LaPorte. Half-price gift cards to those Wingstop locations. Oh, yeah. I love wings. You know, if they're boneless, if they're bone-in, a chicken in any form, chicken sandwich, chicken tender, chicken nugget, it doesn't matter. Give them to me. So Wingstop will be deal number two next Friday. Wingstop's in Valparaiso, LaPorte, Michigan City, and Chesterton. Keep it right here on Rock and Roll Church. Just getting underway here in the hour of 8 o'clock. Gary Wright coming up. Also one from Skinner.

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0: For Northwest Indiana, we should see plenty of sunshine. Mid-70s are high today, and then mostly clear tonight with a low around 55 degrees. Starting out the work week with nice fashion, mostly sunny with a high in the mid-70s. Tuesday, mostly sunny, a bit warmer, high near 80. Wednesday and Wednesday night, we'll have some showers or a chance for showers back in the forecast. Mostly sunny Wednesday with a high in the low 80s, and then mostly sunny, high near 80 on Thursday.
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0: English singer-songwriter Nick Kershaw, a top five hit for him on the UK singles chart back in 1984 with that one, and Wouldn't It Be Good on Rock and Roll Church. KB with you until noon today. Happy Sunday as we continue the weekend with you. Coming back with a little bit of Great White, also The Police and Sabbath coming up before 9 o'clock.
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1: The U.S. and Iran are having a war of words ahead of tomorrow's scheduled announcement of new U.S. sanctions on Tehran. It comes after the White House said it plans to impose the toughest sanctions in history on Iran and the Islamic Republic's key trading partners. The head of Pakistan's army, according to Reuters, will be in Iran tomorrow to discuss U.S. sanctions. A fast-moving wildfire near a Nevada city has exploded to over 10,000 acres in one day. It's still at 0% containment, Jim Forbes reports.
2: The Hawk Fire started early Saturday west of Reno and is threatening over 1,000 homes, which has prompted Level 3 evacuation orders in the heavily populated region and Level 2 evacuation warnings.
1: A Texas judge has rejected a request for a new murder trial for 19-year-old Carmelo Anthony. He's serving a 35-year sentence for stabbing to death a fellow student at a high school track meet near Dallas. I'm Jennifer Kuiper.
3: For Northwest Indiana, mostly sunny today with a high in the mid-70s, so a nice way to finish the weekend. Work week should start out in pretty good shape, too. First, it'll be mostly clear tonight with a low around 55, and then mostly sunny Monday, a high in the mid-70s, so a day much like today. Looking ahead to Tuesday, mostly sunny, high near 80. Chance for showers back in the forecast Wednesday, high in the low 80s. Thursday, mostly sunny, a high near 80.
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0: That's a spooky tooth cover. Judas Priest's take on Better By You, Better Than Me on Rock and Roll Church. KB hanging out here with you and with you until noon today before Scott Rosenberg will be in to take you through the afternoon. Coming right back as Pat Benatar has you in her sights. We'll also spin some AC/DC for you and Cream on the way next.
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0: For Northwest Indiana, nice way to finish the weekend. Sunny skies for the most part. Mid-70s for our high today. Mostly clear tonight with a low of 55. And the work week starts out in pretty pleasant fashion as well. Mostly sunny for Monday with a high in the mid-70s. Mostly clear Monday night. Low in the mid-50s. And then Tuesday, mostly sunny with a high near 80 degrees. Could see some rain back in the forecast by Wednesday.
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That's why we would love if you came along for the ride as we rock the region. Coming up on Saturday, November 7th, we'll be at the Hard Rock Live in Gary as the X and Ironworkers Local 395 rock the region to benefit Humane Indiana. Now, the Steepwater Band, they're going to be our headlining band that night, and man, are they fantastic. Blues rock at its finest here in the region. 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So three amazing local bands.

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1: Canada says it will impose steep tariffs on the U.S. starting next month. Canadian Prime Minister Mark Carney making that announcement in response to the Trump administration's new 50% tariffs on Canadian goods. President Trump says construction on the White House ballroom is running ahead of schedule. His comment coming after Supreme Court Chief Justice John Roberts temporarily allowed work to continue pending the High Court's review of an emergency appeal of a lower court's ruling. North Carolina scientists are finding that a southern-style Mediterranean diet matches Weight Watchers for weight loss. Tammy Trujillo has details.
2: Researchers at UNC Chapel Hill published results from a study that randomly assigned 360 patients from Central North Carolina clinics to one of two programs. UNC's program put a healthier twist on southern eating, emphasizing healthier fats, whole grains, fruits, and veggies. Both groups ultimately lost about 3.5% of their body weight, but the UNC diet scored significantly better on measures of diet quality.
1: I'm Jennifer Kuiper.
3: For Northwest Indiana, we shouldn't see much of a threat of rain until maybe midweek ahead. For today, we should see plenty of sunshine, mid-70s for a high, mostly clear tonight with a low around 55. And then tomorrow for Monday, mostly sunny with a high in the mid-70s. Tuesday, mostly sunny, high near 80. And then a chance for showers back in the forecast Wednesday and Wednesday night. Wednesday's high in the low 80s. That's your forecast.
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0: Blitzkrieg Bop, the rock of the region, X-Rock 103.9. Happy Sunday morning to you. It's KB as we hang out with you until noon today. And coming up on Wednesday, we will, of course, have our latest adorable, adoptable Wagon Wednesday Pet of the Week from Porter County Animal Shelter and Hobart Humane Society. Katie Day and Brooke Hunter will showcase our next adoptable pet on our Facebook page, Instagram, and TikTok accounts. You can learn more about Wagon Wednesday at xrock1039.com. And our Wagon Wednesday feature here on The X, brought to us in part by Healthy Paws in Valparaiso and Paws in Motion. We move forward with music from Rainbow. Also, Scott Rosenberg's favorite monster is the subject of an upcoming Blue Oyster Cult tune.
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0: For Northwest Indiana, we should see plenty of sunshine. Mid-70s are high today, and then mostly clear tonight with a low around 55 degrees. Starting out the work week with nice fashion, mostly sunny with a high in the mid-70s. Tuesday, mostly sunny, a bit warmer, high near 80. Wednesday and Wednesday night, we'll have some showers or a chance for showers back in the forecast. Mostly sunny Wednesday with a high in the low 80s, and then mostly sunny, high near 80 on Thursday.
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If you have the single of Dancing in the Moonlight, It's Caught Me in Its Spotlight, you might remember that that one was on the B-side, Bad Reputation, Thin Lizzy. That was the title track from their eighth studio release in 1977. KB, you're rolling through the hour of 10 o'clock with you here on Rock and Roll Church as we continue to spread.

0: Spread the gospel of rock all the way until noon today. Scott Rosenberg will take over at noon. Skinnerd coming up. Also, one of my favorites from Yes, and one that they often used to use as an encore.
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1: President Trump is taking a swipe at Canada amid trade tensions between the two countries. In a post on Truth Social early today, the president wrote that Canada wants the benefits of being a state without being one, adding that the country has charged farmers massive amounts of tariffs for many years. This comes after U.S. tariffs against a wide range of Canadian goods went into effect early yesterday. The U.S. is set to impose tough new sanctions on Iran. Treasury Secretary Scott Bessent says he'll hold a news conference on Monday to lay out the economic pressures the administration plans to impose on Iran and its key allies. A fast-moving wildfire near Reno, Nevada, has exploded to over 10,000 acres in one day and is still at 0% containment. Jim Forbes with more.
2: The Hawk Fire started early Saturday west of Reno and is threatening over 1,000 homes, which has prompted Level 3 evacuation orders in the heavily populated region and Level 2 evacuation warnings.
1: I'm Jennifer Kuiper.
3: For Northwest Indiana, mostly sunny today with a high in the mid-70s, so a nice way to finish the weekend. We're

0: Week should start out in pretty good shape, too. First, it'll be mostly clear tonight with a low around 55, and then mostly sunny Monday, a high in the mid-70s, so a day much like today. Looking ahead to Tuesday, mostly sunny, high near 80. Chance for showers back in the forecast Wednesday, high in the low 80s. Thursday, mostly sunny, a high near 80.
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0: Well, Cheap Trick must be on mountain time, and their clock must be a bit slow as they strike 10 there, as we are after 11 o'clock here in the Central Time Zone. It's X-Rock 103.9 with KB, our final hour of Rock and Roll Church. We also heard Funk 49 from James Gang and got it kicked off with Metallica's Fuel. Coming back with Spencer Davis Group. Motley Crue and Bachman Turner Overdrive on the way before we check our forecast.
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0: For Northwest Indiana, nice way to finish the weekend. Sunny skies for the most part. Mid-70s for our high today. Mostly clear tonight with a low of 55. And the work week starts out in pretty pleasant fashion as well. Mostly sunny for Monday with a high in the mid-70s. Mostly clear Monday night. Low in the mid-50s. And then Tuesday, mostly sunny with a high near 80 degrees. Could see some rain back in the forecast by Wednesday.
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1: President Trump is taking a swipe at Canada amid trade tensions between the two countries. In a post on Truth Social early today, the president wrote that Canada wants the benefits of being a state without being one, adding that the country has charged farmers massive amounts of tariffs for many years. This comes after U.S. tariffs against a wide range of Canadian goods went into effect early Saturday after negotiators from both sides failed to reach an agreement. Prime Minister Mark Carney.
2: Canadian exports to the United States lower costs for American families.
1: Carney gave a speech Saturday calling the U.S. terms a bad deal and claimed America has changed. The U.S. is set to impose tough new sanctions on Iran. Treasury Secretary Scott Bessent says he'll hold a news conference Monday to lay out the economic pressures the administration plans to impose on Iran and its key allies. And a fast-moving wildfire in northwest Nevada is prompting evacuations today. I'm Lisa Carton.
3: For Northwest Indiana, we shouldn't see much of a threat of rain until maybe midweek ahead. For today, we should see plenty of sunshine, mid-70s for a high, mostly clear tonight with a low around 55. And then tomorrow for Monday, mostly sunny with a high in the mid-70s. Tuesday, mostly sunny, high near 80. And then a chance for showers back in the forecast Wednesday and Wednesday night. Wednesday's high in the low 80s. That's your forecast.
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The Rock of the Region, X-Rock 103.9, Triumph and Fight the Good Fight. The Birds, 8 Miles High. Alice Cooper, I'm 18. Bono with you here. Kansas coming up. We got AC/DC and The Who as well. Don't forget, we've got your AC/DC High Voltage Track of the Day coming.

0: way tomorrow through Friday, 5:05. That's my responsibility this week. Right here on the X, we're going to rock hard with some pretty cool AC/DC tunes. It's brought to you by Bonfire, Chicagoland's ultimate AC/DC tribute band.
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0: For Northwest Indiana, we should see plenty of sunshine. Mid-70s are high today, and then mostly clear tonight with a low around 55 degrees. Starting out the work week with nice fashion, mostly sunny with a high in the mid-70s. Tuesday, mostly sunny, a bit warmer, high near 80. Wednesday and Wednesday night, we'll have some showers or a chance for showers back in the forecast. Mostly sunny Wednesday with a high in the low 80s, and then mostly sunny, high near 80 on Thursday.
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That's Media Man. I always like to point out that the sparks behind that band happen to be George Young, the older brother, of course, of Malcolm and Angus Young from

0: ACDC, Blur before that song too, and Jethro Tull, Cross-Eyed Mary. Bono with you here, playing the fleuret of vintage rock and roll on your radio. Tom Petty and the Heartbreakers coming up. We'll get to traffic too.
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1: President Trump says Canada wants the benefits of being a state without being one. He took a swipe at Canada in a post on Truth Social early today amid trade tensions between the two countries. Here's Jennifer Kuiper.
2: Prime Minister Mark Carney says Canada is at war with the U.S. after trade talks collapse with the Trump administration and new 50% U.S. tariffs go into effect against a wide range of Canadian goods.
1: The prime minister in a speech claimed America has changed. South Carolina Senator Tim Scott is making a push for Darlene Graham ahead of the state's Republican Senate primary runoff Tuesday. Scott appearing on NBC's Meet the Press.
3: Highly qualified, incredibly competent, ready for prime time.
1: The special Senate primary is being held following Senator Lindsey Graham's sudden death. And the America 250 IndyCar Grand Prix is being held today in Washington, D.C. The race will start and finish in front of the U.S. Capitol. I'm Lisa Carton.
4: For Northwest Indiana, mostly sunny today with a high in the mid-70s, so a nice way to finish the weekend. Work week should start out in pretty good shape, too. First, it'll be mostly clear tonight with a low around 55, and then mostly sunny Monday, a high in the mid-70s, so a day much like today. Looking ahead to Tuesday, mostly sunny, high near 80. Chance for showers back in the forecast Wednesday, high in the low 80s. Thursday, mostly sunny, a high near 80.
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ZZ Top on the Rock of the Region, X-Rock 103.9, Move Me On Down the Line, Stone Temple Pilots, Big Empty, and Ted Nugent. Hey, baby, Bonnet with you here. Hey, want to see some great live local rock for a cause? Why don't you head down to Vet Rock in Crown Point on the front lawn of the First United Methodist Church there this coming Friday, August 28th, 6 to 10:30. Two great bands. Oh, man, Naughty and Mr. Funny Man. Bring your chair, your appetite, and enjoy rock and roll. They're going to be accepting free will donations that will benefit Operation Charlie Bravo, a local organization dedicated to assisting disabled American veterans. That's the point. That's why it's called Vet Rocks.

0: 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Leonard Skinner, Grateful Dead, and George Harrison coming up.
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0: For Northwest Indiana, nice way to finish the weekend. Sunny skies for the most part. Mid-70s for our high today. Mostly clear tonight with a low of 55. And the work week starts out in pretty pleasant fashion as well. Mostly sunny for Monday with a high in the mid-70s. Mostly clear Monday night. Low in the mid-50s. And then Tuesday, mostly sunny with a high near 80 degrees. Could see some rain back in the forecast by Wednesday.
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0: 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They're going to be part of our Iron Workers Local 395 presenting Rock the Region Saturday, November 7th on the main stage at Hard Rock Live in Gary. Going to be a great show benefiting Humane Indiana. 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Before that, we've got Chester Brown and Salamander Drake on the stage. 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
1: Former Vice President Mike Pence says it's imperative that the U.S. keeps the pressure on Iran. During an interview with CNN's State of the Union, Pence also called for military assets to stay in the region to take action that he said will be inevitable.
2: I think the time is going to come sooner rather than later when the president and our ally Israel are going to have to go in and finish the job.
1: This comes as the White House has said it plans to impose the toughest sanctions in history on Iran and the Islamic Republic's key trading partners as the six-month-old conflict continues. In response, top Iranian officials promised a devastating response to any new economic sanctions. President Trump says Canada wants the benefit of being a state without being one. In a post on Truth Social early today, Trump accused Canada of charging American farmers a massive amount of tariffs for many years. Trade talks between the U.S. and Canada broke off between the two countries Saturday. I'm Lisa Carton.
3: For Northwest Indiana, we shouldn't see much of a threat of rain until maybe midweek ahead. For today, we should see plenty of sunshine, mid-70s for a high, mostly clear tonight with a low around 55. And then tomorrow for Monday, mostly sunny with a high in the mid-70s. Tuesday, mostly sunny, high near 80. And then a chance for showers back in the forecast Wednesday and Wednesday night. Wednesday's high in the low 80s. That's your forecast.
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0: Jerry Rafferty on the Rock of the Region, X-Rock 103.9, right down the line, Aerosmith, Sweet Emotion, Janis Joplin, me and Bobby McGee. 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Actress Vera Miles from Psycho is 96. Check this out. I Dream of Jeannie's Barbara Eden is 95. I mean, that puts her like what? What do you think? About maybe 35 to 40 when she was on I Dream of Jeannie? Unbelievable. Shelley Long from Cheers is 77. Scott Kahn, Hawaii Five-O. He's been in all kinds of things. He's on something else too, isn't he, besides Hawaii Five-O? James Caan's son, Scott Caan, he's 50. Joanne Froggatt, actor from Downton Abbey, is 46 today. So if you're having a birthday out there, happy birthday to you. 38 Special, Journey and the Black Crowes on the way. Rock
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0: For Northwest Indiana, we should see plenty of sunshine. Mid-70s are high today, and then mostly clear tonight with a low around 55 degrees. Starting out the work week with nice fashion, mostly sunny with a high in the mid-70s. Tuesday, mostly sunny, a bit warmer, high near 80. Wednesday and Wednesday night, we'll have some showers or a chance for showers back in the forecast. Mostly sunny Wednesday with a high in the low 80s, and then mostly sunny, high near 80 on Thursday.
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0: Fleetwood Mac, Never Going Back Again, off Rumors on the Rock of the Region, X-Rock 103.9, Zeppelin, Kashmir, and Rare Earth, I Just Want to Celebrate, Bono with you. I was reading about KFC back in the 1960s. There's a menu in front of me. Three-piece chicken dinner, 85 cents. 85 cents for their quote-unquote takeaway service. 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You had to drive in. Go inside the store, order, get it, and then take it home. I don't even know if those early restaurants had places to eat inside. If you go to Corbin, Kentucky, that is the home and the birthplace of Colonel Sanders and the first KFC restaurant. It's very good. It's a lot of fun to go down there. I've talked about this before. Up the street in the downtown area is a pinball museum, and it's just cool. You can play all the pinball you want for like 10 bucks an hour. Corbin, Kentucky is the place to go and do that. A lot of fun. Steve Miller Band, Bon Jovi, and Boston on the way.
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1: The Freedom 250 Grand Prix is under

0: Way in the nation's capital. The race started and will finish on 3rd Street in front of the U.S. Capitol and will include 7 turns around the National Mall for a total of 147 laps. President Trump and the First Lady took a ceremonial lap around the course before the race. Trump also waved the green flag to start the race. The event is one of several major ones organized by Freedom 250, a partnership organization established by President Trump to celebrate America's 250th birthday. Former Vice President Mike Pence says it's imperative that the U.S. keeps the pressure on Iran. During an interview with CNN's State of the Union, Pence also called for military assets to stay in the region to take action that he said will be inevitable.
1: I think the time is going to come sooner rather than later when the president and our ally Israel are going to have to go in and finish the job.
0: The White House has said it plans to impose the toughest sanctions in history on Iran. I'm Lisa Carton.
2: For Northwest Indiana, mostly sunny today with a high in the mid-70s, so a nice way to finish the weekend. Work week should start out in pretty good shape, too. First, it'll be mostly clear tonight with a low around 55, and then mostly sunny Monday, a high in the mid-70s, so a day much like today. Looking ahead to Tuesday, mostly sunny, high near 80. Chance for showers back in the forecast Wednesday, high in the low 80s. Thursday, mostly sunny, a high near 80.
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0: Kiss on the Rock of the Region, X-Rock 103.9, King of the Nighttime World, UFO, Lights Out, Alice in Chains, again. Bono with you here. I'm just reading about Breaking Bad. They're going to show their season 4 finale, which was one of the best, I think, of the shows. That's when Walter White and Jesse try to get rid of their boss, Gus Fring. It's a great episode. And I guess Alamo Drafthouse, I don't know if there's anyone around here or not, but definitely the Alamo Drafthouse Theater in Texas is going to show this episode on September 7th at their movie theaters. And it's kind of cool. They're going to have, you know, different promotions going on because it's also Walter White's birthday. And they're going to have different promotions going on. You can buy popcorn cheap. And they're going to have a blue candy to kind of mimic the blue drug that Walter White makes as part of his universe on Breaking Bad. Cool stuff. We need to see stuff like that up here. I would definitely get myself a ticket. Maria loves that too, to go and see Breaking Bad at the movie theater. I'm in, baby. Rolling Stones, Scorps, and Deep Purple coming up.
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6: What

For Northwest Indiana, nice way to finish the weekend. Sunny skies for the most part. Mid-70s for our high today. Mostly clear tonight with a low of 55. And the work week starts out in pretty pleasant fashion as well. Mostly sunny for Monday with a high in the mid-70s. Mostly clear Monday night. Low in the mid-50s. And then Tuesday mostly sunny with a high near 80 degrees. Could see some rain back in the forecast by Wednesday.

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0: Dire Straits, Water of Love, on the Rock of the Region, X-Rock 103.9. Bit of a deep cut from them, from their original album in 1978. The story there goes, Mark Knopfler sent radio DJ in Britain, Charlie Gillette, I think that's his name, a copy of the demo. It had that song, Sultan's a Swing, and Down to the Waterline on it, and Charlie heard the tape and said, whoa. And, you know, played a little bit of it on the air, of course, and that was the reason why they got the record company backing that they got. I mean, they are one talented group of fellas for sure. Bush, Greedy Fly, before that, Pete Townsend, Let My Love Open the Door. Bonnie with you here. Let's see, this week I'll be on from noon until 7. Scott will be on from 5 until noon. KB takes a little time off, so we're going to have a little bit of fun with you all afternoon long this week right here on the X. And there's cool stuff coming up at night, too. AC/DC on the way. We'll get to the animals, too.
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1: Former Vice President Mike Pence says a trade war with Canada is the last thing the U.S. needs. Pence made the comment on CNN's State of the Union today amid trade tensions between the two countries.
2: For the sake of American families and for the sake of the American economy, that what we're looking at here is negotiation and not confrontation in a trade war.
1: This comes after U.S. tariffs against a wide range of Canadian goods went into effect early Saturday after negotiators from both sides failed to reach an agreement. Speaking in Ottawa, Canadian Prime Minister Mark Carney called the U.S.

0: terms a bad deal. The U.S. is set to impose tough new sanctions on Iran. Treasury Secretary Scott Bessent says he'll hold a news conference on Monday to lay out the economic pressures the administration plans to impose on Iran and its key allies. The White House described the measures as the toughest sanctions in history. And heavy rain and strong winds are lashing the Big Island of Hawaii as Tropical Storm Moke passes the island. I'm Lisa Carton.
1: For northwest Indiana, lows in the mid-50s tonight. Winds out of the northwest around 5 miles per hour, becoming southwest overnight. Beach hazard statements remain in effect through this evening. High wave action and dangerous currents expected at Lake Michigan beaches. Monday, mostly sunny, then becoming partly cloudy with highs in the mid-70s. Winds out of the west around 5 miles per hour, becoming north. Monday night, mostly clear, lows in the mid-50s. Tuesday, partly cloudy, highs in the upper 70s. Chance of showers and storms Wednesday, highs in the lower 80s.
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0: 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Neil Young, Heart of Gold, Def Leppard, Hysteria. Bono with you here. We've got Bob Seger coming up. We get to Tom Petty. Bob Dylan as well. Don't forget Scott Rosenberg tomorrow morning. We'll have your Good Morning Beatles song. 6:35 right here on the X. Brought to you, of course, by Mega Beatles, a talented group of Northwest Indiana musicians that recreate the music of the Beatles with precision, passion, and love.
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0: calm. Beach hazard statements remain in effect through tonight. High wave action and dangerous currents expected at Lake Michigan beaches. Sunny skies for Monday with a high near 74. Winds out of the southwest tomorrow, 5 to 10 miles per hour, becoming north. Mostly clear Monday night with lows in the mid-50s. Tuesday sunny with a high near 78. Tuesday night, partly cloudy skies, lows in the lower 60s.
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0: 10cc Dreadlock Holiday on the Rock of the Region, X-Rock 103.9, Silverchair with Tomorrow and Queen. Crazy Little Thing Called Love. Bonna with you here. Don't forget about Vet Rock coming up this Friday in Crown Point on the lawn of the First United Methodist Church. Pastor Mark over there always throws a great party. 6 to 10:30 p.m. You could bring your lawn chair, blanket, whatever the case may be, but they'll have music, food, and fun. 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
1: President Trump is taking a swipe at Canada amid trade tensions between the two countries. In a post on Truth Social early today, the president wrote that Canada wants the benefits of being a state without being one, adding that the country has charged farmers massive amount of tariffs for many years. This comes after U.S. tariffs against a wide range of Canadian goods went into effect early Saturday, after negotiators from both sides failed to reach an agreement.
2: Tariffs are taxes. Taxes which are ultimately paid by U.S. consumers.
1: Speaking in Ottawa, Canadian Prime Minister Mark Carney called the U.S. terms a bad deal. Kyle Kirkwood is the winner of the Freedom 250 Grand Prix in Washington, D.C. The race started and finished on 3rd Street in front of the U.S. Capitol and included 7 turns around the National Mall for a total of 147 laps. President Trump and the First Lady were both in attendance and took a ceremonial lap around the course before the race. I'm Lisa Carton.
3: For Northwest Indiana, tonight a low around 57. Winds out of the north around 5 miles per hour, becoming calm. Beach hazard statements continue through tonight. High wave action and dangerous currents expected at Lake Michigan beaches. Monday, sunny skies with a high around 74. Monday night, mostly clear, lows in the mid-50s. Tuesday, sunny with a high near 78. And a low in the lower 60s Tuesday night. Wednesday, showers and storms possible. Mostly sunny with a high near 81.
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0: For northwest Indiana, lows in the mid-50s tonight. Winds out of the northwest around 5 miles per hour, becoming west overnight. Beach hazard statements remain in effect through this evening. High wave action and dangerous currents expected at Lake Michigan beaches. Monday, a few clouds with highs in the mid-70s. Winds out of the west around 5 miles per hour becoming north. Monday night, mostly clear, lows in the mid-50s. Tuesday, partly cloudy skies with highs in the upper 70s. Looking ahead to Wednesday, a chance of showers and thunderstorms, highs in the lower 80s.
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1: Multiple flyovers from U.S. military aircraft and pomp and circumstance before the green flag dropped in the nation's capital. Florida native and IndyCar driver Kyle Kirkwood, the winner of the Freedom 250 Grand Prix in Washington, D.C. The race started and finished on 3rd Street in front of the U.S. Capitol and included 7 turns around the National Mall. The event is one of several major events organized by Freedom 250, a partnership organization established by President Trump to celebrate America's 250th birthday. Crews are battling a fast-moving wildfire in northwest Nevada that is prompting evacuations. Nevada Governor Joe Lombardo declared a state of emergency as the Hawk Fire threatens more than 1,000 homes west of Reno. A new study has found links between recreational drug use and stroke risks. Cocaine was tied to nearly double the risk of stroke, amphetamines with over double the risk, and cannabis with a 37% increase. The study was done by researchers at the University of Cambridge. I'm Rob Martier.
2: For northwest Indiana, lows in the mid-50s tonight. Winds out of the northwest around 5 miles per hour, becoming southwest overnight. Beach hazard statements remain in effect through this evening. High wave action and dangerous currents expected at Lake Michigan beaches. Monday, mostly sunny, then becoming partly cloudy with highs in the mid-70s. Winds out of the west around 5 miles per hour, becoming north. Monday night, mostly clear, lows in the mid-50s. Tuesday, partly cloudy, highs in the upper 70s. Chance of showers and storms Wednesday, highs in the lower 80s.
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0: For Northwest Indiana, a low around 57 tonight. North wind around 5 miles per hour, becoming calm. Beach hazard statements remain in effect through tonight. High wave action and dangerous currents expected at Lake Michigan beaches. Sunny skies for Monday with a high near 74. Winds out of the southwest tomorrow, 5 to 10 miles per hour, becoming north. Mostly clear Monday night with lows in the mid-50s. Tuesday sunny with a high near 78. Tuesday night, partly cloudy skies, lows in the lower 60s.
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